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Here's a picture that I saved for too long. Here's my credit card.

Here's my final serenade. Here's a gun and here's a blade. Here's a picture that I saved for too long. Here's my credit card and keys, and the reason I won't find peace. Here's a song I should not complete.

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He is my final serenade. He is a gun and he is a blade. 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He is a song I should not complete.

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There is something fresh to drink in the minibar. 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
1: Virgin Radio.